Had me waiting by the garden gate, only because it was our first date. 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

0: 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That you're my lady, and I quit on my thumb. 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